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9: Overcast skies tonight with a low of 45. Northeasterly winds 5 to 10 miles per hour. Overcast skies again tomorrow. Showers likely. Daytime highs approaching 53. From the Weatherology Weather Center, I'm meteorologist Paul Frombly on 101.1 The River, Winona's greatest hits. Right now, it's 54 degrees.
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10: 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And if you missed us this morning, apparently our daughter Chloe is way better at reading my lips than you are.
11: I guess so.
10: So Chloe got 4 out of 5 today.
11: I did.
10: You did. Nicely done. And Jesse got
11: one. Yay,
10: one,
11: me.
10: One out of 5.
11: Yay.
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10: Lows dip down to about 45 tonight under overcast skies. Easterly winds around 5 miles per hour. Cloudy tomorrow. Rain showers likely. High temperatures reach up to 56. From the Weatherology Weather Center, I'm meteorologist Paul Frombly on 101.1 The River, Winona's greatest hits. Currently, it's 54 degrees.
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11: That joins you every weekday morning on 101.1 The River. And if you missed us this morning, apparently our daughter Chloe is way better at reading my lips than you are.
6: I guess so.
11: So Chloe got 4 out of 5 today.
12: I did.
11: You did. Nicely done. And Jesse got
6: one. Yay,
11: one,
6: me.
11: One out of five.
6: Yay.
12: Good job.
6: Yeah. I can't read your lips for the life of me.
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12: And I picked Billy Idol.
11: Bleached blonde and ready to rock. Which one should come out on top tomorrow? It's up to you. 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We'll also have our latest morning mind bender, a trip to Poetry Corner, and our latest Thursday Thinker on 101.1 The River.
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14: weather. Lows dip down to about 45 tonight under overcast skies. Easterly winds around 5 miles per hour. Cloudy tomorrow. Rain showers likely. High temperatures reach up to 56. From the Weatherology Weather Center, I'm meteorologist Paul Trombley on 101.1 The River, Winona's greatest hits. Currently, it's 54 degrees.
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15: 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And if you missed us this morning, apparently our daughter Chloe is way better at reading my lips than you are.
16: I guess so.
15: So Chloe got 4 out of 5 today.
16: I did.
15: You did. Nicely done. And Jesse got
16: one. Yay,
15: one,
16: me.
15: One out of five.
16: Yay. Good job. Yeah. I can't read your lips for the life of me.
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16: And I picked Billy Idol.
15: Bleached blonde and ready to rock. 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We'll also have our latest morning mindbender, a trip to Poetry Corner, and our latest Thursday Thinker on 101.1 The River.
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11: Lows dip down to about 45 tonight under overcast skies. Easterly winds around 5 miles per hour. Cloudy tomorrow. Rain showers likely. High temperatures reach up to 56. From the Weatherology Weather Center, I'm meteorologist Paul Frombly on 101.1 The River, Winona's greatest hits. Right now, it's 54 degrees.
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12: That joins you every weekday morning on 101.1 The River. And if you missed us this morning, apparently our daughter Chloe is way better at reading my lips than you are.
13: I guess so.
12: So Chloe got 4 out of 5 today.
13: I did.
12: You did. Nicely done. And Jesse got
13: one. Yay,
12: one,
13: me.
12: One out of five.
13: Yay.
14: Good job.
13: Yeah. I can't read your lips for the life of me.
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1: Lows dip down to about 45 tonight under overcast skies. Easterly winds around 5 miles per hour. Cloudy tomorrow. Rain showers likely. High temperatures reach up to 56. From the Weatherology Weather Center, I'm meteorologist Paul Trombley on 101.1 The River, Winona's greatest hits. Right now, it's 54 degrees.
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2: 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And if you missed us this morning, apparently our daughter Chloe is way better at reading my lips than you are.
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2: So Chloe got 4 out of 5 today.
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2: You did. Nicely done. And Jesse got
3: 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Yay,
2: one,
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4: Cloudy skies overnight with a low of 47. Easterly winds around 5 miles per hour. Cloudy skies again Thursday. Rain showers likely. High temperatures reach up to 54. From the Weatherology Weather Center, I'm meteorologist Paul Frombly on 101.1 The River, Winona's greatest hits. Right now, 54.

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10: Winona weather. Cloudy skies overnight with a low of 47. Easterly winds around 5 miles per hour. Cloudy skies again Thursday. Rain showers likely. High temperatures reach up to 54. From the Weatherology Weather Center, I'm meteorologist Paul Trombley on 101.1 The River, Winona's greatest hits. Currently, it's 52 degrees.

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7: Cloudy skies overnight with a low of 47. Easterly winds around 5 miles per hour. Cloudy skies again Thursday. Rain showers likely. High temperatures reach up to 54. From the Weatherology Weather Center, I'm meteorologist Paul Frombly on 101.1 The River, Winona's greatest hits. 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
9: Lows dip down to about 47 overnight under overcast skies. Easterly winds around 5 miles per hour. Rain showers likely Thursday. High temperatures reach up to 54. Cloudy skies expected. From the Weatherology Weather Center, I'm meteorologist Paul Frombly on 101.1 The River, Winona's greatest hits. 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
8: Lows dip down to about 47 overnight under overcast skies. Easterly winds around 5 miles per hour. Rain showers likely Thursday. High temperatures reach up to 54. Cloudy skies expected. From the Weatherology Weather Center, I'm meteorologist Paul Frombly on 101.1 The River, Winona's greatest hits. 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
5: Cloudy skies today with rain showers likely. High of 54, east winds around 5 miles per hour. Chance of rain showers tonight. Lows level off around 44. Cloudy skies. From the Weatherology Weather Center, I'm meteorologist Paul Frombly on 101.1 The River, Winona's greatest hits. 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
9: Yes, he has no school today.
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10: Hello.
8: So he's here with us bright and early on a chilly morning, too. Holy cow.
9: Yeah, he wants to answer some questions to the morning mindbender.
8: Ooh.
9: Possibly just maybe chat with him.
8: Okay.
9: Right?
10: Yeah.
8: Well, we're sitting at 54 right now, which ironically is our high today. So it ain't going to get any warmer out there. We could see some scattered rain today. And we're just going to have a blast hanging out with Lincoln this morning on 101.1 The River. We kick off with CCR. 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
9: How do you know?
8: Well, I'm saying you won the last two.
9: Oh. I thought you meant between today.
8: I have no idea what's going
9: on today.
8: That's
9: why I said, how do you know?
8: I don't know. Are you trying to tell me something?
9: No, I'm not.
8: Okay.
9: Anyway.
8: Now I'm nervous.
9: Anyway, I picked Billy Idol.
8: Yes, you did. And I went with the Red Rocker Sammy Hagar, who celebrated his 78th birthday earlier this week. So which one of those two is going to come out on top? Well, that is up to you. You got to get your votes in, 474-1011. You can call or text those in, or you can comment on the Facebook post about the Daily Double battle to let us know who you think should come out on top. I don't know, Lincoln, what do you think? Billy Idol or Sammy Hagar?
10: Billy Idol.
8: Of course you'd vote with your mom.
10: No, I just don't know any of them, so I wanted to pick a random one.
8: Oh, okay. All right. So you just decided that was the one you were picking today?
9: Yep.
10: Yeah.
8: All right. That'll do, I guess.
9: High five, Lincoln.
8: So Billy Idol or Sammy Hagar? We'll see which one gets the double shot at 6:23.
11: 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I'm Sheree Johnson, and I'm running for Minnesota State Senate because I care deeply about Southeast Minnesota and our values. 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
8: Well, a chilly morning already this morning, and I guess it ain't going to get much warmer. 54 right now, and that is the high today. So we could see some scattered rain showers as well throughout the day. Overnight tonight, more scattered rain and dropping down to 44. Tomorrow, going to be overcast and 50. Ooh, it's going to be chilly. And then Friday night, finally going below freezing. 31 our low, so cover up the flowers if you don't want them to go away. And Saturday, sunshine and 57. As we keep rocking today's Daily Double, Sammy Hagar, Billy Idol, get those votes in now.

0: Daily Double Battle continues thanks to All Glazed Up. We've got Sammy Hagar taking on Billy Idol. And good morning, Janine. Who are you voting for?
1: Yeah, Billy Idol.
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3: $9 billion in fraud and counting. Tim Walz and Democrats did nothing to stop the fraud. In fact, they allowed it. Now, Dan Wilson wants to join them at the Capitol. Politicians like Wilson voted against holding government officials accountable, against stopping the fraud, and against property tax relief. Wilson will stand with politicians, not us. On November 3rd, vote no on Dan Wilson for state representative.
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15: Sammy Hagar, Billy Idol in today's Daily Double Battle. Thanks to All Glazed Up. Looks like I see a lot of hashes for one and not very many for the other.
16: That is true.
15: So, do you want to reveal it, Miss Jessie, or should we have Lincoln say who won today?
16: Nope, I'll show Lincoln who won.
15: So, Lincoln, say it loud into the microphone, who won today?
17: Billy Idol!
15: Oh, yay! So, Billy Idol takes it today, which means Jessie has a chance for a clean sweep this week.
16: I do.
15: Ooh, Cradle of Love kicks off Billy Idol's victory on the river.

0: Today's Daily Double Battle. You know, we could probably spike Lincoln's blonde hair and he'd look just like Billy Idol for Halloween.
1: He could.
0: Want to be Billy Idol for Halloween, Lincoln?
2: No.
0: Oh, all right. Well, we tried.
2: I was thinking about something else.
0: Okay. Oh. Well, we'll chat about that a little later on in the show and find out what you're going to be for Halloween. But we've got Monet, Billy Idol on his victory lap on the river.

0: Billy Idol on his victory lap, 101.1 The River. Good morning. It's the Wake Up Winona Morning Show with Jesse and Paul and Lincoln this morning. Since he doesn't have school for the next couple of days, he wanted to be on the radio.
1: Yeah, he wanted me to wake him up. And yep. I was like, are you sure you don't want to sleep in?
0: You could have slept in, dude.
2: I want to be on the radio, though.
0: Oh, all right. That's fair. That's fair. All right, it's 6:33. We're looking at a high today of 54, which it is right now, so it's not going to get any warmer. Could see some rain throughout the day, and we'll get a better look at the weather after a quick news and sports update brought to you by Merchants Bank. Over to you, Jason.
3: Good morning, Paul. Checking news headlines. Minnesota State is redirecting up to $25 million annually for 4 years to help financially struggling colleges and universities. The Board of Trustees approved the plan, which will shift money from other institutions in the system, primarily two-year colleges, and aims to address a $31.5 million structural deficit. U.S. Secretary of Education Linda McMahon visited Rochester as part of her Returning Education to the States tour. Minnesota is the 44th stop on the national tour. On Wednesday, McMahon visited several schools in the Rochester area, wrapping up her day at Rochester Community and Technical College. Minnesota Secretary of State Steve Simon says election officials are preparing for possible federal interference in November's election. In September, federal prosecutors indicted 10 people on charges related to alleged illegal voting. Simon's office is coordinating with election officials in all 87 counties ahead of the November 3rd election. For more news anytime you want it, head to our website, WinonaRadio.com.
1: The Minnesota Wild return to St. Paul tonight to welcome the St. Louis Blues. Puck drop at 7. The 5-0 Minnesota Vikings have their bye week this week, but will welcome the Colts to U.S. Bank Stadium on the 25th, kickoff at noon. 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
0: 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Today we're looking at a high of 54 with some rain showers likely throughout the day. We've already had some out there. It was sprinkling when we came in today. Cloudy overnight tonight, dropping all the way down to 44. Could see a little bit of rain early tomorrow, otherwise overcast on Friday with a high of 50 and going below freezing overnight on Friday night, dropping down to 31. Sunshine on Saturday with a high of 57. That's going to be a beautiful day to get out to Champions Riverside Resort for the Slam-a-thon.
1: Heck yes.
2: Yay.
0: That's right. You get to meet Braun Strowman on Saturday, bud.
1: Yeah. You're so excited, aren't you?
0: Yes, he is.
2: Especially because there's play things over there.
1: Oh, like mini golf and stuff too?
0: Yeah, a lot to do. We'll be talking about that a little later on in the show. But first, Sammy Hagar gets the consolation spot for the Daily Double today. There's only one way to rock is on the river.

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1: Okay.
0: Yeah, because they love the snap, cackle, pop.
1: Snap, cackle. Wink and laugh.
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0: It is time for our latest blind top five. I've got a top five list that I'm going to give to Jesse and probably Lincoln this morning as well. You can help out your mom with this one. And it's in the incorrect order. And you guys got to try and get it in the correct order without knowing what comes next. And today I have got the top five costumes that adults plan to wear for Halloween this year.
1: Ooh. Okay, I'll write your spot, Lincoln, and I'll have my spot, okay?
0: Yeah. All right, here we go. Superheroes.
1: Superhero, 1 through 5. Where do you think that'll land, Lincoln?
2: I think that would be like a 3.
1: A 3? Okay, I'm going to say 4.
0: A witch.
1: Ooh, a witch.
2: 4.
1: I'm going to say, ooh, I don't know, a witch. Maybe 5.
0: A clown.
1: A clown. Shoot.
2: 5.
1: I feel like I probably should have put that a 5 too, but I don't know. I'm going to put that a 3.
0: Okay. A ghost.
2: Ooh. 2.
1: Yeah.
2: 2.
1: Same.
0: Okay. So you both saved the number 1 spot for a vampire.
2: That might not be right, though.
0: Well,
2: I figured the vampire would actually go in 3.
0: Okay, well, we're about to find out. All right, what'd you guys have for 5?
1: I have witch and Lincoln has clown.
0: Clown.
1: Oh, good job,
0: Bob. Lincoln got it right. All right, number 4.
1: I have superhero and he has witch.
0: Ghost.
1: Oh.
0: All right, number 3.
1: I have clown and he has superhero.
0: Superhero.
1: Oh, man.
0: All right, Lincoln's got a couple, right? Okay, number 2.
1: We both have ghost.
0: Vampire.
1: Oh, no.
0: And witch was number 1.
1: Really?
0: Yeah.
2: So I got 2 right.
0: You got 2 right. Mom got none right.
1: And I got none.
0: Nicely done. Wow. You beat your mom today.
1: Good job, bud.
2: I'm better than I thought I was. I thought I would get 0 right.

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1: 101.1 The River, good morning. It's the Wake Up Winona Morning Show with Jesse and Paul, and today featuring our son Lincoln as well. He's on MEA break, so he wanted to come hang out with us. Crazy. It's 7:01. We're looking at a high today of 54. It is 54, and we could see some rain showers off and on throughout the day today. We'll get a better look at the weather after a quick news and sports update brought to you by the Wamedy Country Bar. Over to you, Jason.
2: Good morning, Paul. Checking news headlines. Minnesota State is redirecting up to $25 million annually for 4 years to help financially struggling colleges and universities. The Board of Trustees approved the plan, which will shift money from other institutions in the system, primarily two-year colleges, and aims to address a $31.5 million structural deficit. U.S. Secretary of Education Linda McMahon visited Rochester as part of her Returning Education to the States tour. Minnesota is the 44th stop on the national tour. On Wednesday, McMahon visited several schools in the Rochester area, wrapping up her day at Rochester Community and Technical College. Minnesota Secretary of State Steve Simon says election officials are preparing for possible federal interference in November's election. In September, federal prosecutors indicted 10 people on charges related to alleged illegal voting. Simon's office is coordinating with election officials in all 87 counties ahead of the November 3rd election. For more news anytime you want it, head to our website, winonaradio.com.
3: The Winona State Warriors head to St. Paul to take on Concordia this weekend. Kickoff at noon. The Minnesota Golden Gophers welcome the number 17 Iowa Hawkeyes Saturday the 24th. Time still to be determined, but you will be able to catch the game on the Fan Winona 99.3 FM. That news and sports update was brought to you by the Wamedy Country Bar. Whether you're craving crispy, savory, or sweet, the Wamedy Country Bar serves up flavors so good, your taste buds just might want to write them a thank you note.
1: Could see some scattered showers today with a high of 54. Cloudy overnight tonight with some more rain and dropping down to 44. Overcast with some early showers on Friday with a high of 50 and going below freezing overnight Friday night. So be prepared for that as we drop down to 31. Saturday, going to be sunny and a high of 57. It's 54 right now, and up next, our latest Thursday Thinker. We're going to have another this or that for you to be thinking about. But first, we kick off the 7 o'clock hour with Lincoln's favorite river artist. Who is it, bud?
4: Tom Petty.
1: You got it. We're learning to fly on the river.

0: So it's Thursday, and we like to do a little thing on Thursday called our Thursday Thinker. It's a this or a that, and we have it up on our Facebook page as well. We'd love your input, so head on over and let us know which you'd prefer. We're staying with the spooky theme. Well, kind of. It's definitely Halloween-related
1: throughout October. Not necessarily spooky.
0: No, not necessarily. But we have the this or that today, which is, would you rather stay home and give out candy on Halloween, or would you rather go out and get candy on Halloween? Lincoln, I think we already know your answer.
1: What's your answer?
2: Go out and get candy.
0: Well, of course. Lincoln wants to go out and get candy. Who wouldn't? Oh, well, some people might want to stay home. So how about you? Would you rather stay home and give out the candy? Or would you rather go get the candy? How about you, my sweet darling wife?
1: I actually really, really love to go out and get the candy with the kids. That's like my favorite. Well, Halloween is like my favorite.
0: I would agree. I like to, especially with the kids, to go out. Now, like if we didn't have kids, I actually would love staying home and giving out the candy. Because I love seeing the costumes and stuff.
1: Yeah. I think that's a lot of fun. I feel like I would be the person that would sit out on the porch and just watch all the kids walk by.
2: Duh.
0: Well, and here's the funny thing is we have a great group of houses that we get to go to. I mean, there's the one house that they always sit outside around their fire and, you know, hand out candy for the kids and adult beverages for the adults.
1: It's great. I love it.
2: I don't remember what I was going to say.
1: That works.
0: That works. Well, let us know what you think. Once again, head to our Facebook page and let us know what you would rather be doing on Halloween.
2: Happy
0: giving
2: Halloween.
0: Or receiving.
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0: Coming up next, we've got our latest morning mindbender thanks to Muddled Time. I know Lincoln's been looking forward to that all morning. He loves the morning mindbender, don't you?
1: He does.
2: Oh, yeah, I do.
1: He loves to guess it.
0: We've got our son Lincoln in today because of MEA with the next couple of days. So he'll get to do some guessing coming up right after the Go-Go's on the river.

0: It's time for our latest morning mind bender, thanks to Muddled Time, your ultimate lunch destination in downtown Winona. Once again, keep those guesses coming because could win you a $50 certificate to Muddled Time coming up tomorrow. Today's morning mind bender, men say that their partner's snoring reminds them of this.
1: I have no idea.
2: What?
1: Mom, you should guess.
2: A chainsaw?
0: Oh, ooh, that's a really good guess, actually. But no. It's not it.
2: Oh, okay. Lincoln, do you have something or no?
0: Not correct.
2: Are you going to wait for the hint?
1: Yeah.
2: Okay.
0: All right. Well, what do you think it is? 474-1011. Call or text in your best guesses on what you think it is that men say their partner snoring reminds them of.

0: We are in the midst of today's Morning Mindbender, brought to you by Muddled Time. Once again, today's Morning Mindbender is men say their partner snoring reminds them of this. Actually, Jesse had an interesting guess when I turned the microphones off. What did you think it was?
1: I said kitten.
0: No. I love how you go from chainsaw to kitten.
1: I didn't know which end of the spectrum it'd be on.
0: Well, here's the hint. Might scare the dogs.
1: Might scare the dogs?
0: Yeah. Do you think you know what it is, Lincoln?
2: A firework.
0: Oh, it sounds like an explosion.
1: I guess sometimes when you know you're like, you catch your breath.
0: Well, yeah, and that's true.
2: Wait. I was going to guess a kitten purring.
1: Kitten purring.
0: Oh, that's
1: there we go.
0: Agree with mom.
1: That'd be me.
0: No, definitely not what your mom sounds like snoring. We had some great guesses on the text line. Scott with a K said a grizzly bear. Greg said a diesel truck. Alyssa also said a bear. Marcus said thunder. Don said windows rattling. Scott said a horse. Deb also said a semi-truck. Erica said a dog snoring. A lot of freight trains. A lot of people guessing freight trains. But those weren't it either. So what is it? Well, we're going to find out coming up next.
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0: Time to wrap up this morning's Morning Mindbender. Thanks to Muddled Time. Once again, today's Morning Mindbender was men say their partner snoring reminds them of this. We've got our son Lincoln in the studs with us today, and you had guessed a firework when I said it might scare the dogs. And then you had also said a purring kitten because you agreed with your mom. Two great guesses, a lot of other great guesses on the text line. Don agreed with Lincoln and said the fireworks. Gail said howling. Janelle said a foghorn. Nancy said a teapot whistle. Diane said gusting wind. And quite a few got it. Jake, Paula, Carrie. But what is the correct answer? Actually, it's reminded me there was a video that went viral of a husband with a little toy plane that he had fly by every time he heard his wife hear. So he thought it sounded like a little.
1: It does sound like a plane. That is so funny.
0: But though that wasn't correct either. It wasn't even a plane. It was the vacuum cleaner.
1: Weird.
2: How did I not know that? Obviously, one of our dogs is going to be like,
1: ugh. Yeah. So when I snore, they're going to run away and be scared.

0: Well, we've got some rain and below freezing temperatures already coming up in the forecast. We're going to talk about that after we get our latest news and sports update. Over to you, Jason.
1: Good morning, Paul. Checking news headlines. Minnesota State is redirecting up to $25 million annually for 4 years to help financially struggling colleges and universities. The Board of Trustees approved the plan, which will shift money from other institutions in the system, primarily two-year colleges, and aims to address a $31.5 million structural deficit. U.S. Secretary of Education Linda McMahon visited Rochester as part of her Returning Education to the States tour. Minnesota is the 44th stop on the national tour. On Wednesday, McMahon visited several schools in the Rochester area, wrapping up her day at Rochester Community and Technical College. Minnesota Secretary of State Steve Simon says election officials are preparing for possible federal interference in November's election. In September, federal prosecutors indicted 10 people on charges related to alleged illegal voting. Simon's office is coordinating with election officials in all 87 counties ahead of the November 3rd election. For more news anytime you want it, head to our website, WinonaRadio.com.
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0: Scattered rain showers likely throughout the day today, otherwise cloudy and a high of 54. Cloudy overnight tonight with some more rain showers likely dropping to 44. Tomorrow, overcast with some showers early and a high of 50. And on Friday night, going to be going below freezing, dropping down to 31 and going to be mostly clear. Saturday, going to see some sunshine and a high of 57. Great day for some pro wrestling action out at Champions Riverside Resort.
3: Yes, yeah, so fun.
0: It's going to be an absolute blast. I can't wait. Speaking of things I can't wait for, a very special food celebrating its day today.
3: More food?
0: We're going to talk about it next.
4: Wait, what food?
0: You'll find out.
4: Ooh.

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1: Oh, Radio Man, you are there.
0: Did you hear Lincoln's with us today?
2: Hello.
1: I heard that.
0: Happy National Cheese Curd Day.
1: Ooh.
2: I do not like cheese curds.
0: Yeah, Lincoln doesn't like cheese curds.
1: You don't like cheese curds,
2: Lincoln? I don't know why.
3: Yeah, I don't know why either. But that's okay, because we get all of them.
0: Well, he's always had a better or more sophisticated palate than his sister.
3: She'll eat chicken nuggets and french fries, and Lincoln's over here eating prime rib and smashed potatoes.
2: Yum, yum, yum.
3: It was kind of like, oh, I'm proud of you for liking steak, but at the same time, I have to share my steak now.
1: Yeah.
2: No, I can have my own steak.
3: Now you can.
2: Yeah.
1: And why should it be you, Mom, that shares when you know who is there, too?
3: Hey, that's my same question that I have with him, too, but I guess Dad don't share.
2: Yeah, nope. Dad don't share. Dad keep. Mom.
3: Dad keep.
2: Yeah, Dad keep.
0: Dad keep.
3: Mom share.
2: Mom share.
0: You know, Donut Man, I had been able to keep this under wraps for this long, and you just went and ruined my whole plan.
2: What?
1: Hanging out there in the wind by yourself.
0: You ruined it all. Thanks a lot.
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0: Another special birthday today, because Richard Carpenter of the Carpenters turns 80 today.
1: 80, huh?
0: Yeah, I know the stats man, Liam, over in the fam Winona, I guess the Carpenters are like his mom's favorite bit group. So whenever we play them, he's like, oh, I know my mom's going to be happy today.
1: Aww.
0: So let's make her happy. It's Please, Mr. Postman, the Carpenters version on the river.

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0: You know why being an adult stinks?
1: Why?
0: Because we don't have MEA days off. Like, here's Lincoln in the studio, doesn't have school today or tomorrow. Like, why can't we have a day where the bosses are like, oh, we have to go do a workshop so everyone gets the day off?
2: I'm happy it wasn't today because I couldn't come to the radio.
0: Oh, that's true.
1: Oh, yeah.
0: That's true. But I guess I am the boss around here, so I would have to go to the workshop.
1: And then that's true. Are. And everybody else would be off and you would be at the workshop.
2: Yeah.
0: Never mind. Yeah, if I have to be at work, you all have to be at work.

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1: 101.1 The River, good morning. It's the Wake Up Winona Morning Show with Jesse and Paul and featuring Lincoln on MEA break today, actually. Right?
2: Yep.
1: Hanging out on the radio. We get a better look at the weather because we can expect some rain and even some below freezing temperatures coming up. We'll let you know when right after this news and sports update. Over to you, Jason.
3: Good morning, Paul. Checking news headlines. Minnesota State is redirecting up to $25 million annually for 4 years to help financially struggling colleges and universities. The Board of Trustees approved the plan, which will shift money from other institutions in the system, primarily two-year colleges, and aims to address a $31.5 million structural deficit. U.S. Secretary of Education Linda McMahon visited Rochester as part of her Returning Education to the States tour. Minnesota is the 44th stop on the national tour. On Wednesday, McMahon visited several schools in the Rochester area, wrapping up her day at Rochester Community and Technical College. Minnesota Secretary of State Steve Simon says election officials are preparing for possible federal interference in November's election. In September, federal prosecutors indicted 10 people on charges related to alleged illegal voting. Simon's office is coordinating with election officials in all 87 counties ahead of the November 3rd election. For more news anytime you want it, head to our website, winonaradio.com.
4: The Winona State Warriors head to St. Paul to take on Concordia this weekend. Kickoff at noon. The Minnesota Golden Gophers welcome the number 17 Iowa Hawkeyes Saturday the 24th. Time still to be determined, but you will be able to catch the game on the Fan Winona 99.3 FM.
1: Scattered showers throughout the day today as we're seeing a lovely mist out there just kind of coating everything. Delightful. 54 the high today, which it is right now. And overnight tonight, cloudy with some more scattered rain showers and dropping down to 44. Tomorrow, overcast and a high of 50. And on Friday night, going below freezing, going down to 31 overnight Friday night and clearing. Making way for some sunshine on Saturday with a high of 57. I'm all about that.
4: I think it sounds great.
1: That is flannel / hoodie weather. Bring it on. Well, a silky smooth tune is going to be part of the Poetry Corner coming up next on The River.

0: Dixie's Midnight Runners, 101.1 The River, and now it's time to use your brain again, because we've come to our poetry corner reading of the day, thanks to Arcadia, Chrysler, Dodge, Jeep, and Ram. And of course, poetry corner is I read some lyrics in poetry folk form. Wow. Tripped over my tongue there.
1: Have fun reading.
0: Oh, I know. This could be tricky today. But yes, I read lyrics in poetry form, and you have to figure out what song it's from. Today's song comes to us from 1982, would go to number 4 on the Billboard Hot 100, and it's this artist's highest charting hit as a solo artist. Okay. So there's another hint in there for you.
1: Okay.
0: And did you, obviously you caught the hint earlier, it's Silky Smooth.
1: Silky Smooth. All no, right. I don't know. Well, let's just give it to me.
0: All right, here we go. Every time you're near, every time I see you smile, hear your hello, saying you can only stay a while. Good poetry.
1: It is. It is good poetry. Do I know it? No, not really.
0: Oh, you know it, though. You know this one. Do you know it, Lincoln? No.
2: No.
0: He's just shaking his head. No.
2: I don't know if I know any of these.
0: Oh, that's okay. That's all right. Well, do you know it? 474-1011. Call us or text us with your best guess. Once again, today's reading from 1982. Every time you're near, every time I see you smile, hear your hello, saying you could only stay a while. We've got the answer coming up.
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0: It's time for the big reveal on what today's Poetry Corner reading was. Once again, the hints, it was Silky Smooth from 1982, went to number 4 on the Billboard Hot 100, and was this artist's highest charting hit as a solo artist. The reading once again, every time you're near, every time I see you smile, hear your hello, saying you can only stay a while.
1: A while.
0: And I will give a hint. I think that will give this away. Your favorite version of it, Jesse, is Jimmy Fallon singing it. As he's impersonating this artist.
2: Okay, yeah.
0: Because it's Michael McDonald. I keep forgetting.
2: I love Jimmy Fallon's version so much.

0: So apparently you need to be really careful when you go out hiking, at least in Missouri.
1: Why?
0: Because police recently arrested a naked hiker. they was caught on flock cameras, and that helped them locate him because they kept getting reports of this man hiking through the forest in his birthday suit. He did get hauled off to jail, and when he was asked, why were you doing it, he said, I was in nature. I wanted to become more one with nature.
1: I was going
0: to
1: say, I am Bigfoot.
2: Why?
0: Yeah, maybe he was just a shaved Bigfoot.
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0: Good morning. It's the Wake Up Winona Morning Show with Jesse and Paul, and today featuring an MEA day off Lincoln.
1: Yeah.
0: Didn't have to go to school today, so he decided he wanted to go to work with mom and dad. That's pretty cool.
1: And be on the radio.
0: Yeah. It's 8:32. Looking at a high today of 54, which it is right now. So if you are outside and you're like, oh, it's kind of chilly. Ain't getting much warmer, but could get a little more wet. We definitely have some rain in the forecast. We'll talk about it right after a quick news and sports update. Over to you, Jason.
2: 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Check

0: In September, federal prosecutors indicted 10 people on charges related to alleged illegal voting. Simon's office is coordinating with election officials in all 87 counties ahead of the November 3rd election. 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
2: 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Looking at a high of 54 today with some scattered showers to continue throughout most of the day. More scattered showers and cloudy overnight tonight, dropping down to 44. Tomorrow, overcast with a couple of stray showers early in the morning and a high of 50. And Friday night, going to be dropping below freezing for the first time this fall, going all the way down to 31. But it'll be clearing and making way for some sunshine on Saturday with a high of 57, a gorgeous fall day.
3: Mm-hmm.
2: It's 54 right now, which once again is our high for the day, so ain't getting any warmer. It's kind of weird. Speaking of weird, we're getting weird next on the river.
3: Oh no.

0: That seems pretty weird.
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2: Normal weird, or?
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9: 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Now, Dan Wilson wants to join them at the Capitol. 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On November 3rd, vote no on Dan Wilson for state representative.
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0: So you know the old saying, kill it with fire.
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0: Well, there's also kill it with fire, but it definitely backfired on someone.
1: Okay. I'm
0: going to tell that story right after Bananarama. But first, we got Journey on the River.
1: You always do this, right, Lincoln?
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0: So, kill it with fire definitely backfired for a man in Nepal because he had rented a vacation villa and there was a pretty large spider in his villa.
1: I know where this is going.
0: Yep, and he tried to burn it in his bathroom. Well, the piece of paper he lit on fire, because, I mean, these villas are pretty airy and open. Well, a gust of wind took it, and these huts are covered with grass roofs.
1: Uh-huh.
0: Piece of paper got caught up in the grass, the whole villa lit on fire.
2: Oh, my goodness.
0: And luckily, nobody got hurt. No other villas were damaged. But it still remains to be seen if it even got the spider.
1: I bet the spider is standing next to him and be like, dude, what'd you do?

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0: Tomorrow is the day. Friday is upon us, which means we're going to be bobbing for apples with Ecker's Apple Farm.
1: Oh, yeah.
0: We know, I mean, Lincoln, our son, who's in the studio with us today, you know a pretty famous Bob, our good friend Bob.
2: Yeah.
0: Now, if we played a clip of Bob on the air, first off, I don't know if it's radio friendly. First off,
1: yeah, he's not very radio friendly.
0: No, he's not. However, most people would be like, who is that? So that so as much as we love him, no, we're going to be going for some famous Bobs. We'll have a clip of a famous Bob, a Robert, a Bobbert, who knows?
2: A Bobbert.
0: Maybe a Bobbert, yes.
1: A Bobbert.
0: And if you can figure out who it is, it'll score you a $25 certificate to Ecker's Apple Farm. That's going on tomorrow morning at about 7:10. So be ready for the Bobs.
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0: Something is finally happening that many of us have been waiting for almost 40 years.
1: What? 40 years?
0: 40 years.
1: Okay, well then Link and I haven't been waiting 40 years.
0: Oh, what? I have.
2: What?
3: He's confused.
2: I'm so confused.
0: Well, we're talking about it coming up next on The River.

0: Many of us have been waiting for this day to finally come, and it is finally here. The flying car is, and guess who made it?
1: Who?
0: DeLorean.
1: No.
0: Yes.
1: What?
0: The DeLorean Airspeeder team is going to finally have their first flight of their flying car next month.
1: That is going to probably just hover 2 inches above the ground.
0: It looks like a giant drone.
1: Yeah.
0: It's got, like, instead of wheels, it's got four little helicopter things. But I don't care. It is the flying car. And DeLorean is saying the car's power-to-weight ratio exceeds that of a fighter jet or a Formula One racing car.
1: So, Lincoln, when you get your license, maybe you can have your first car be a flying car.
0: Well,
2: if I fly my car, I'll probably crash it right away.
0: Well, at least you're
1: that's
0: honest.
1: Fair.
0: However, I think the price tag on these is over $250,000 a pop.
1: Okay, so you will live in your car.
0: Yes.
1: Okay.
0: But still, I gotta say it. Back to the Future finally got it right. 11 years late, because that was 2015, you know, that it was supposed to be, but hey. The flying car is finally here.
1: Okay.
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1: I've heard people say that too much of anything is not good for you, baby. But I don't know about that. There's many times that we've loved and we've shared love and made love. It doesn't seem to me like it's enough. It's just not enough, baby.

0: Some scattered rain showers still possible off and on throughout the day today with a high of 54. More scattered rain overnight tonight and dropping down to 44. Tomorrow we could see a little bit of residual rain in the morning, then just cloudy throughout the day with a high of 54. And mostly clear on Friday night, dropping all the way down to 31. It's going to be chilly.
1: I'm going to need my heated blanket.
2: I don't really like chilly much.
0: I know. You prefer it warm. Mr. I'm still wearing shorts, even though it's only 54 out.
2: I don't have much pants that even fit me anymore.
1: Because you're growing so fast.
0: Yes,
2: yeah, like I grow weed. So fast.
0: Sunny on Saturday with a high of 57, 54 and drizzly right now. As we get back into the music with David Lee Roth, Just Like Paradise, although maybe not quite today.

0: great. I don't know. Steve didn't. He was supposed to message in and be like, hey, this is what defines a cool cover.
1: Hmm.
0: So still waiting, Steve. Well, he said they got to be cool.
1: I think you can do it.
0: I will do my best.
1: Yeah.
0: All for Steve.
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0: Can Jesse do a clean sweep this week in Daily Doubles? Granted, we didn't have one on Monday, so even if you do, I'll still hold that over your head that it wasn't a full clean sweep.
1: it wasn't close enough.
0: But for the week, yes, you have a chance to do a clean sweep on the Daily Doubles. Ooh. You are 3 for 3. Tomorrow's the last one, so... Who are you going to pick? Or are you going to let Lincoln pick for you?
1: I think Lincoln and I talked about it a little bit. So, Lincoln, who are we going to go with?
0: I know who you're picking.
2: Tom Petty.
1: Yep.
0: That's who I was going to pick.
1: Oh, sorry. Nope.
0: Oh, man. Billy Joel.
1: Billy Joel.
0: Why not? We're going to do Tom Petty versus Billy Joel. Two iconic musicians. And which one gets the double shot tomorrow morning? It's up to you. Will Jesse clean sweep it? 474-1011. Text in your picks, or you can comment on our Facebook post that'll be up in just a few minutes.

0: Halloween is right around the corner. Yeah, scary, right?
1: That was scary.
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0: 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Did you have fun on the radio for your first time?
1: Oh, yeah, I did.
2: You want us to hire you?
1: Yeah.
0: We'll see. Oh, but we'll be back again tomorrow doing this crazy thing all over again with you. But that's it. We're done. Stick a fork in us. Till we meet again, my friends. Stay safe, healthy, happy. Make today a great day. Miles Riker making his way into the studs next. But first, Rod Stewart's on the river. Say bye, Lee.

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101.1 The River, just after 10 o'clock on a Thursday. We are getting so close to the weekend, aren't we? From 1981, here's Blue Oyster Cult, Burning for You. 101.1 The River.

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showers likely today. Otherwise, overcast skies. Highs level off around 53. Winds out of the northeast, 5 to 10 miles per hour. Cloudy skies expected tonight. Chance of rain showers. Lows dip down to about 44. I'm meteorologist Paul Probley on 101.1 The River, Winona's greatest hits. Currently, it's 52 degrees.

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Well, it sounds like Guns N' Roses is going to be taking maybe a year off. I'll have those details coming up after 11. Here's Madness, Our House.

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101.1 The River, Guns N' Roses taking some time off. I'll give you those details after In Excess. Here's Van Morrison, Domino.

0: 101.1 The River, Suicide Blonde from INXS. So here's the deal about Guns N' Roses taking some time off. Slash says the band plans to step back from touring in 2027. In a recent interview, Slash said, next year, basically, Guns N' Roses is off. But he went on to say, I'm hoping that we have so much material that we need to sort out kind of putting it all together. So maybe with a little bit of time off, they can come up with some new music. Huh? Queen and David Bowie coming up next. 101.1 The River.
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3: Showers likely today. Otherwise, overcast skies. Highs level off around 53. Winds out of the northeast, 5 to 10 miles per hour. Cloudy skies expected tonight. Chance of rain showers. Lows dip down to about 44. I'm meteorologist Paul Probley on 101.1 The River, Winona's greatest hits. Currently, it's 52 degrees.
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4: 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And if you missed us this morning, Donut Man gave away my food secret that I've held for so long.
6: And why should it be you, Mom, that shares when you know who is there, too?
5: Hey, that's my same question that I have with him, too. But I guess Dad don't share.
7: Yeah, nope. Dad don't share. Dad keep. Mom.
5: Dad keep.
7: Yeah, Dad keep.
8: Dad keep.
5: Dad keep. 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
4: You know, Donut Man, I had been able to keep this under wraps. 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

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If you're a Prince fan, I have some details for you that you might not know. That's coming up after Raspberry Beret.

0: 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That was Prince. If you are a Prince fan, there is only one place that you need to go for official Prince merchandise, and that's store.prince.com. 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
3: weather. Showers likely this afternoon, otherwise overcast skies. Daytime highs approaching 53. Winds out of the northeast, 5 to 10 miles per hour. Cloudy skies expected again tonight. Chance of rain showers, 44. I'm meteorologist Paul Trombley on 101.1 The River, Winona's greatest hits. 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

101.1 The River, you wouldn't happen to be in an online community, would you? Because I don't even know what an online community is, but I'll give you some details after Eric Carmen. Here's Hungry Eyes.

0: 101.1 The River, Hungry Eyes from Eric Carmen. It's Miles Riker getting ready to wrap up lunch pretty soon. So I didn't know what an online community was until I read this. In some new research, the survey finds nearly 4 in 10 U.S. adults belong to an online community, rising to about half among young adults. The study of almost 10,000 adults found social media is the most common setting for these communities. People primarily join for information, fun, and advice. However, roughly half of Americans doubt online relationships are as meaningful as in-person ones. Do you think? Okay, I'm not even part of an online community, and I knew that without even being in an online community. You know what I mean? I mean, I use Facebook and stuff like that, but I don't go to Facebook for anything. I guess I just find the information out being an adult. Yvonne Elliman, If I Can't Have You, coming up next, 101.1 The River.
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101.1 The River. All right. You know, we're just over 2 weeks away from Halloween. And I'm going to give you some information about Halloween costumes coming up after Hootie the Blowfish.

0: 101.1 The River, Hold My Hand from Hootie and the Blowfish. So here are the latest costume trends for Halloween. And I got to be honest with you, I don't know where they came up with this. But Google has released its list of top trending Halloween costume searches for 2026, with horror films, video games, and viral internet sensations leading the way. Top of the list is Buddy the Unicorn from Casper Kelly's horror film Buddy. I have never heard of it. Followed by the squishy toy Nito and Nikki from Curry Barker's horror hit Obsession. Christopher Nolan's The Odyssey also features, with Agamemnon ranking fourth. What in the world? These are not costumes. Come on. I think that's pretty lame, don't you? Modern English, I Melt With You, coming up next, 101.1 The River.
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6: Rain showers likely this afternoon. Otherwise, cloudy skies expected. Daytime highs approaching 53. Northerly winds 8 to 15 miles per hour. Cloudy skies expected again tonight. Rain showers likely. Lows level off around 40. I'm meteorologist Paul Frobley on 101.1 The River, Winona's greatest hits. Right now, it's 52 degrees.
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3: 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And if you missed us this morning, Donut Man gave away my food secret that I've held for so long.
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3: You know, Donut Man, I had been able to keep this under wraps. 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

101.1 The River. So the list that I gave you earlier about top costumes according to Google, yeah, we're going to throw that away. I've got my own list. That'll be coming up after Crowded House. Here's Rare Earth.

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0: 101.1 The River, Don't Dream It's Over from Crowded House. So earlier, I went through some top costumes according to Google. Well, I did my own search, and these are far better. Like, how about the pickle inflatable costume? Oh, this guy's got just this big inflatable pickle that he puts over his body. Or how about a adult inflatable costume of you sitting on a toilet? These are funny. Here's one, a straightforward vampire hooded cloak or a three-pack of inflatable sumo wrestlers. How about a shark costume or a three-piece spider web costume? This stuff is way more fun than you're going to find on Google. And here's just a simple sweatshirt for women that just says Hocus Pocus on it. A lot more fun than the stuff you're going to find on Google, that's for sure. Coming up next, Ballroom Blitz from Sweet, 101.1 The River.
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13: Good afternoon. Happy Thursday and salivating salutations to you on 101.1 The River. I'm Isaac Yonta, and this is the afternoon show. I get to hang out with you until 6 o'clock today, thanks to La Crosse Fireplace. And I'm starting my show, as I so often do, with two for Zat 2. We're going to do two in a row from the Allman Brothers Band, No One to Run With on The River.

Ramblin' Man, two in a row from the Allman Brothers Band on 101.1 The River. Twofers at Two is brought to you by the Wamondi Country Bar, and it continues now with two from the Cranberries. Here's Dreams.

Linger, our second of two in a row from the Cranberries on 101.1 The River, and the twofers continue with two from the Eagles about Funky New Year.

Tequila Sunrise, our second of two in a row from the Eagles on 101.1 The River. I'm Isaac Yonta, and this is Twofers at Two. Thanks to the Wamundi Country Bar, I get to play two in a row from all of your favorites throughout the 2 o'clock hour. Got a request for two from Bob Seger. The first of two, Fire Lake.

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0: Shakedown. That's our second of two in a row from Bob Seger on 101.1 The River. We got to take a quick break. Two in a row from Van Halen right after this.
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12: $9 billion in fraud and counting. Tim Walz and Democrats did nothing to stop the fraud. In fact, they allowed it. 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
2: A freeze watch begins at 1 a.m. Saturday morning. Highs level off around 53 this afternoon under overcast skies with showers likely, northerly winds 8 to 15 miles per hour. From the Weatherology Weather Center, I'm meteorologist Paul Frombly on 101.1 The River, Winona's greatest hits. Currently 52.

0: Finish What You Started. That's our second of two from Van Halen on 101.1 The River. It's two for Zatu, and I've got to take a quick break, but thanks to our friends at the Wamondi Country Bar, we've got time for one more two for this afternoon. Two from Foreigner right after this.
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Ask the Lonely Journey on 101.1 The River. It's the afternoon show. I'm Isaac Yonta, and I'm glad the cold is here to stay. That cold really came in hot. Seriously, when it was hot last week, the heat came back, and I was like, oh yeah, no, I'm over this. I'm ready. Let's get back into the music with Paul McCartney. Here's Maybe I'm Amazed.

0: Ricky, don't lose that number. Steely Dan on 101.1 The River. We're going to take a real quick break. More hits on the way. The Doobie Brothers, Brian Adams, Scandal, and more after this.
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18: A freeze watch begins at 1 a.m. Saturday morning and remains in effect until 9 a.m. Saturday. Cloudy skies this afternoon with rain showers likely. Highs around 53, winds out of the north, 8 to 15 miles per hour. I'm meteorologist Paul Frobley on 101.1 The River, Winona's greatest hits. Right now, 52.

Everything I do it for you. Brian Adams on 101.1 The River, and this is the afternoon show brought to you by La Crosse Fireplace. I'm hanging out with you until 6 o'clock, and the show continues with the Doobie Brothers, Blackwater.

0: 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That is Scandal on 101.1 The River. Tears for Fears right around the corner. I just got to take a real quick break.
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3: Hello, my name is Dwayne Vegley, and I'm running for re-election to the county board. I'm not going to criticize my opponent, and I'm not going to say the sky is falling. My opponent is Pat Moga, and he's a good guy. 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We have disagreements, but that's okay. 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

0: 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I'm Isaac Yonta, taking a real quick break. Don't worry, I've got more hits on the way. Greg Allman coming up right after this.
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6: $9 billion in fraud, and counting. Tim Walz and Democrats did nothing to stop the fraud. In fact, they allowed it. Now, Dan Wilson wants to join them at the Capitol. 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On November 3rd, vote no on Dan Wilson for state representative.
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14: weather. A freeze watch begins at 1 a.m. Saturday morning and remains in effect until 9 a.m. Saturday. Cloudy skies tonight with showers likely. Lows around 46, northwest winds 10 to 20 miles per hour. I'm meteorologist Paul Frobley on 101.1 The River, Winona's greatest hits. Right now, 52.

Midnight Rider, that's Greg Allman on 101.1 The River. I'm Isaac Yonta, so happy to be with you on a Thursday afternoon. The afternoon show is Monday through Friday from 2 to 6, thanks to La Crosse Fireplace. And it continues now with John Cougar Mellencamp and the Authority Song.

0: 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We're going to take a real quick break. We have entered the Halloween season, spooky season. 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
15: A freeze watch begins at 1 a.m. Saturday morning and remains in effect until 9 a.m. Saturday. Cloudy skies tonight with showers likely. Lows around 46, northwest winds 10 to 20 miles per hour. I'm meteorologist Paul Frobley on 101.1 The River, Winona's greatest hits. Right now, 52.

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We're rocking into the evening, leaving the workday behind with Hall & Oates. You make my dreams come true.

0: That's Hall & Oates on 101.1 The River, and I'm Isaac Yonta, the Spaghetti Cowboy. I'm a hittin'.
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0: For the afternoon! Thank you so much for spending your Thursday afternoon with me here on The River. The afternoon show is Monday through Friday from 2 to 6. And I can't wait to talk to you again tomorrow. Thanks to La Crosse Fireplace. I'll be right back here, and it's almost Friday, baby. Talk to you then. Have a great rest of your Thursday night. Sleep tight. And I bid you adieu.
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3: 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And if you missed us this morning, Donut Man gave away my food secret that I've held for so long.
5: And why should it be you, Mom, that shares when you know who is there, too?
4: 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But I guess Dad don't share.
6: Yeah, nope. 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Mom.
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14: $9 billion in fraud and counting. 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Now, Dan Wilson wants to join them at the Capitol. Politicians like Wilson voted against holding government officials accountable, against stopping the fraud, and against property tax relief. 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On November 3rd, vote no on Dan Wilson for state representative.
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7: $9 billion in fraud and counting. Tim Walz and Democrats did nothing to stop the fraud. In fact, they allowed it. Now, Dan Wilson wants to join them at the Capitol. Politicians like Wilson voted against holding government officials accountable, against stopping the fraud, and against property tax relief. 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On November 3rd, vote no on Dan Wilson for state representative.
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16: A freeze watch begins at 1 a.m. Saturday morning and remains in effect until 9 a.m. Saturday. Cloudy skies tonight with showers likely. Lows around 46, northwest winds 10 to 20 miles per hour. I'm meteorologist Paul Frobley on 101.1 The River, Winona's greatest hits. 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
18: 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And if you missed us this morning, Donut Man gave away my food secret that I've held for so long.
20: And why should it be you, Mom, that shares when you know who is there, too?
19: Hey, that's my same question that I have with him, too. But I guess Dad don't share.
21: Yeah, nope. Dad don't share. Dad keep. Mom.
19: Dad keep.
21: Yeah, Dad keep.
22: Dad keep.
19: Dad keep. Mom share.
21: Mom share.
18: You know, Donut Man, I had been able to keep this under wraps. You ruined it all. Thanks a lot. We'll be back again tomorrow, kicking off with our latest daily double battle where Jesse could clean sweep it this week because you went with
19: Tom Petty.
18: Oh, with you and Lincoln put your heads together and decided that was the best
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18: We
19: did, yes.
18: So I'm answering back with the piano man, Billy Joel. 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